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product placement from your buddy Bailey Zimmerman. What is up? Checking in into Tuesday, Chris Matthews. Happy to be done with second Monday. Oh, get out of here. Possum Kane Brown, woman, up after Russell Dickerson.

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1: News, I'm Ben Thomas. In Columbia, crews continue to search for those trapped under collapsed buildings after yesterday's 7.4 magnitude earthquake. Columbia's president says at least 181 people have died, but civilian-run databases suggest close to 4,000 people may be missing. Maria Jose Torres Macho is the UN's top official in Colombia.
2: We know more about what is the impact in the capital cities, but less in the rural, remote areas that are also affected by the situation of conflict in Colombia. So we are very much following up on that.
1: U.S. forces fired on a ship in the Gulf of Oman. Central Command says it was trying to break the blockade of Iranian ports. And Yemeni authorities say Iranian-backed Houthi rebels killed at least six when they fired missiles on a vessel in the Bab el-Mandeb Strait. Primary elections in six states today, Vermont, Connecticut, Minnesota, Wisconsin, Alabama, and South Carolina, where Senator Darlene Graham's advanced to a special Senate GOP primary runoff in 2 weeks. Meanwhile, Marcela Sanchez has a development in the Arizona governor's race.
3: Democratic Governor Katie Hobbs has chosen John Giles, a Republican turned independent, to be her running mate in a tough re-election campaign.
4: This is a kind of a non-traditional selection, but it's a non-traditional office in the state of Arizona. So everything about this is new.
3: His name on the ticket is aimed at appealing to Republicans and conservative independents in a state that was once a GOP stronghold. Giles is a critic of President Trump and has endorsed Democrats, including Kamala Harris. The former mayor of Mesa was a registered Republican for decades until he changed his party affiliation to independent in May. The Republican nominee is U.S. Representative Andy Biggs, whose running mate is Sign Kerr, a farmer and Republican former state lawmaker. I am Marcela Sanchez.
1: This is AP News.
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2: Hey, y'all, I'm Chase Matthew. Here's my new song, Holding It Down. Holding It Down is about the small town heroes and realizing you don't got to leave your small town to be a hero. I'm talking the firefighters, the EMS, the police, the teachers, the doctors, the nurses, and everybody else in between that keeps a small town going on a daily basis.

0: What's up? I'm Chase Matthew. You just heard my song, Holding It Down.
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1: AP News, up in Thomas. President Trump says he slipped away from Air Force One after last month's NATO summit in Turkey because the Secret Service and military wanted him on a different plane due to a threat. Darlene Superville has details.
2: The Washington Post had reported that the misdirection carried out by the White House was done because of an Iranian assassination threat against the president. President Trump and some of his aides, after they boarded the Air Force One, were secretly taken off the plane through a back door into a catering compartment that is usually used to deliver food and other supplies to the plane. They were then driven to a smaller government plane that flew them all to the United Kingdom. There have been questions about the safety of the new Air Force One that was a gift from Qatar. Intelligence officials, according to reports in the New York Times and CBS News, were concerned about a potential attack on the president or the new jet.
1: More shots have been fired in the Middle East. U.S. Central Command says it targeted a Panamanian flagged ship in the Gulf of Oman, trying to evade the blockade of Iran's ports. And Yemeni authorities say Iranian-backed Houthi rebels killed at least six people when they fired on a vessel in the Bab el-Mandeb Strait. The waterway's been serving as an alternate route to get Saudi oil to market via the Red Sea. In Colombia, crews are still searching for those trapped under collapsed buildings after Monday's 7.4 magnitude earthquake. At least 181 people have died. Civilian-run databases suggest close to 4,000 people may be missing. And a notice published by the Department of Homeland Security indicates it plans to spend up to $20 million to purchase gloves that can deliver painful electric shocks. They're intended to help ICE agents deal with combative subjects. This is AP News.
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0: That's Jordan Davis. Turn this truck around. I'm Rich Krieger. Coming up, guys and cooking contests. Also, we'll hear from Ella Langley.
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0: That's Zach Top with South of Sanity. Thomas Rhett before that. I'm Rich Krieger. And Ty Myers coming up next.
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0: 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Shania, right before that, I'm Rich Krieger, and Morgan Wallen is coming up next.
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0: That's Lainey Wilson with Phone, Keys, Wallet, Jayco, and right before that, I'm Rich Krieger, and Violet Hensley. She was also known as the Whitland Fiddler, passed away this past Friday. She was 109 years old. She made fiddles and performed for decades at Missouri's Silver Dollar City theme park and even appeared on the Beverly Hillbillies TV show. Violet also made her Grand Ole Opry debut 10 years ago when she was 99 years old. Coming up, Josh Ross, also John Party.
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1: AP News, I'm Marcela Sanchez. Moderate Democrat David Crowley has won the Democratic primary for governor of Wisconsin, defeating Democratic Socialist Francesca Hong in a close race that stretched into today. Crowley is vying to become Wisconsin's first black governor and will face Republican Congressman Tom Tiffany in November. In Minnesota, progressive Peggy Flanagan defeated a centrist candidate to win the Democratic U.S. Senate primary. Also in the state, Democrats nominated Senator Amy Klobuchar for governor. She'll face Republican State House Speaker Lisa DeMuth, who defeated a Trump-endorsed candidate. President Trump says he slipped away from Air Force One after a NATO summit in Turkey due to a threat, AP correspondent Ben Thomas reports.
2: I guess there was a threat out there. I didn't really ask too much about it. I get a lot of threats.
3: President Trump confirming a report that first appeared in the Washington Post that he was spirited off Air Force One and onto a different plane before departing Turkey last month because of a credible threat from Iran.
2: I go by Secret Service and the military. They wanted me to go on a different flight, a different plane.
3: Trump stowed away in an airport catering container that took him to a smaller aircraft on which he flew to the UK.
2: I do what they say.
3: There he secretly reboarded the decoy jet, then descended from it and climbed back aboard the new Air Force One gifted by Qatar. Speaking to reporters Tuesday night, Trump downplayed the risk to those he left on the plane and his own safety.
2: I don't worry about anything, to be honest. Whatever it is, you know my attitude? Whatever.
3: I'm Ben Thomas.
1: Rescue crews and civilians are still searching for survivors after the powerful magnitude 7.4 earthquake in Colombia. Thousands of people are missing in dozens of cities and towns, and over 180 people have been killed. This is AP News.
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That's John Morgan with Kid Myself. I'm Rich Krieger. Coming up, Miranda Lambert announces her album release party. Here's Alan Jackson.

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0: 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And I think the song has proved that real life experiences is what belongs in country music.
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0: Everybody's a little south of sanity, according to Zach Toppin. It's all about Powerball tonight, estimated at
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0: There you go, $1 billion. 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And I said, look, I'm willing to go $4. Normally I don't, but I'm willing to go $4 to get $1 billion. You with me?

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Post Malone, I got a guy for that. Steve Harmon with a little tiny story of the day. An Arkansas high school football player discovered a snake in his helmet he was wearing during practice. After an hour, he told the coach, "Something's not right with my helmet."

0: They opened it up and found a 2-foot-long venomous snake in there in the padding. Everybody's fine. 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
0: And a very good morning to you. And yeah, we're back on the air after last night's nasty storm. It's good to have you with us on the Mountain Country Morning Show. Steve Nichols with you here on WPPL FM, Blue Ridge and Blairsville. We're at the 8 o'clock hour. We'll get the latest news headlines coming up next. 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
4: AP News, I'm Marcela Sanchez. In Minnesota, Lieutenant Governor Peggy Flanagan won the state's Democratic Senate primary. Flanagan defeated centrist U.S. Representative Angie Craig with a pledge to fight the influence of corporations and confront President Trump. Meanwhile, Lisa DeMuth won the Republican primary for Minnesota governor. The state House Speaker will go on to face U.S. Senator Amy Klobuchar, who defeated six others to win the Democratic nomination. The AP's Lisa Dwyer reports that Trump Media is scrapping some of its new businesses to head off losses.
5: President Donald Trump's social media company is going back to its roots. The parent of Truth Social says it is abandoning several new businesses, crypto, online betting, and financial services, to refocus on building up its social media platform. Part of that effort is a new paid service for Wall Street traders who want sneak peeks at the president's market-moving posts. The service has drawn criticism from government watchdogs for basically setting itself up as a paid alternative to the White House press office. Parent company, Trump Media and Technology, detailed its new plans Monday after posting higher losses in the last quarter. After closing at about $62 shortly after it went public in 2024, the stock has plunged into the single digits, wiping out billions in stock market value. I'm Lisa Dwyer.
4: Doctors worry that Trump's new executive order on vaccines could create fear and confusion among parents. At a time when measles is spreading, immunization rates are falling, and children are heading back to school, the order advocates separating the measles, mumps, and rubella vaccine into three different single disease shots and, when possible, giving all childhood vaccines at separate appointments. More stories at apnews.com. This is AP News.
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0: 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That's the Georgia Mountain Fairgrounds in Hiawassee. Let's go ahead and find out what is happening with your forecast at 8. That's brought to you by Dr. Stacy, Dr. Hudson, and the team of Family Life Chiropractic Center.
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12: Good Wednesday morning, North Georgia. We've got partly cloudy skies as we are heading into the midweek, and a stray shower or thunderstorm will also be possible today. Highs later this afternoon in the low 90s. In the meantime, I hope you have a great start to your Wednesday. Halfway there, I'm Georgia meteorologist Holly Strano in the GNN Weather Center.
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0: That's Jelly Roll for you with Hands Up. Also, Cole Goodwin with Howdy. Danny Kenzie, Money Can't Buy Time, and Morgan Wallen, Been By Now, here on the Mountain Country Morning Show. Yeah, back on the air after a bad storm last night. Steve Nichols with you. Hang tight. We've got more great music still to come, including Dylan Scott, to kick it all off next in Mountain Country.
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0: 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Let's go around the Peach State with GNN News at 8:30. 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
2: Republican Senate nominee Mike Collins is on the campaign trail, greeting and meeting voters. The week started with a stop in Augusta, where Collins criticized his opponent, Democratic incumbent Senator John Ossoff, on safety and affordability.
3: Look at our voting record. You're going to see that John Ossoff has made your life less safer, more expensive, and is leaving this state worse off.
2: While he says his record is the complete opposite.
3: We've been able to help make this place safer, make life more affordable, and we're going to leave this state better off.
2: But some are not buying that argument, including Matt Crydell, a co-leader and steering committee member of Indivisible CSRA, a grassroots civic advocacy group.
4: Since last year to this year, there's been about a 37% drop in the number of people enrolled in the Affordable Care Act health insurance market. And that's about 500,000 Georgians who don't have health insurance anymore because Congress, controlled by Republicans, including Mike Collins and Rick Allen, who's here with them today, decided to not vote to keep these subsidies going to help Georgians afford health care.
2: Back on the campaign trail, Collins met with voters in Savannah on Tuesday and talked about ports, immigration, inflation, and prescription drug costs during the event. He and Ossoff will face off for the win in the general election on November 3rd. Actress and comedian Tiffany Haddish pleaded guilty to DUI on Tuesday, appearing in a Fayette County courtroom via Zoom. In January 2022, she was found asleep in her SUV on Georgia Highway 74, suspected of being under the influence of alcohol and marijuana. The 46-year-old received 12 months of probation, must complete a DUI course, and will have her Georgia's driver's license suspended. And Piedmont Healthcare is planning to build a new freestanding emergency department in Houston County. I'm Liz Kennedy.
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0: 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Let's find out what's happening with Mother Nature, who decided to blow through here like late last night, early this morning. Man, that's kind of brutal for a lot of folks. Knocked us down for a little bit, too. Well, what does today have in store? 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
7: Good Wednesday morning, North Georgia. We've got partly cloudy skies as we are heading into the midweek, and a stray shower or thunderstorm will also be possible today. Highs later this afternoon in the low 90s. In the meantime, I hope you have a great start to your Wednesday. Halfway there. I'm Georgia meteorologist Holly Strano in the GNN Weather Center.
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0: Emily Ann Roberts with a little help from Ian Munsick and Jack and Jill Daniels here on the Mountain Country Morning Show. Just before that, Dan and Shay with their new single, Her, The Kids, and Jesus. Mountain Country Time, 8:41, as we go around the Mountain Country Community Calendar. It's brought to you by the Riverwalk Shops in McKaysville. The Benton McKay Trail Association invites you on a moderate 3.6-mile hike on the Rhododendron Trail, August 21st. This is a dog-friendly hike, so adult hikers may bring a leash dog. If you'd like more information, contact hike leader Ken Cisna and hike leader Casey at bmta.org. That's just one of the many great things in your community calendar, and it's brought to you courtesy of the Riverwalk Shops in McKaysville. August means it's rodeo time in Blue Ridge, and it's a landmark event as the Kiwanis Club of Blue Ridge and Mountain Valley Motors present the 30th Annual Championship Rodeo, August 21st and 22nd at the Kiwanis Fairgrounds in Blue Ridge. 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
1: 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Stella Lefty just before that with her single Boston. Randy Cobb with Resist All and getting it started. She's learning how to two-step. Danelia Cotton and two-step here in Mountain Country. Good to have you with us on the Mountain Country Morning Show. Steve Nichols with you. We are approaching the 9 o'clock hour. And I've got more hot tunes coming your way. I've also got your weather brought to you by TDS Telecom. And we'll also get your news headlines courtesy of Brock's Tri-County Transmissions here on WPPL-FM, Blue Ridge, and Blairsville. So keep it right here on your country station. And not only that, some pretty good tunes lined up for you as well. That would include Tyler Hubbard's new single. Got some Laura Brina, Scott Lindsay, and Bryce Leatherwood is on the way in Mountain Country.
2: AP News, I'm Marcela Sanchez. President Trump has confirmed he slipped away from Air Force One after last month's NATO summit in Turkey due to a threat. AP White House correspondent Darlene Superville reports.
3: I guess there was a threat out there. I didn't really ask too much about it. I get a lot of threats.
4: The Washington Post had reported that the misdirection carried out by the White House was done because of an Iranian assassination threat against the president. President Trump and some of his aides, after they boarded the Air Force One, were secretly taken off the plane through a back door into a catering compartment that is usually used to deliver food and other supplies to the plane. They were then driven to a smaller government plane that flew them all to the United Kingdom. There have been questions about the safety of the new Air Force One that was a gift from Qatar.
2: There have been questions about the safety of the new Air Force One that was a gift from Qatar. Intelligence officials, according to reports in the New York Times and CBS News, were concerned about a potential attack on the president or the new jet. In Wisconsin, moderate Democrat David Crowley has won the primary for governor, defeating Democratic Socialist Francesca Hong. Crowley is seeking to become Wisconsin's first black governor. He'll face Trump-endorsed Republican U.S. Representative Tom Tiffany in November. U.S. futures are pointing higher before the release of key inflation data for July that could provide a better idea of where prices are heading. North America won't see much of today's total solar eclipse, but if you're far enough north in the U.S. and Canada, you might see a partial eclipse as the moon nibbles away at the sun. Totality will begin near the North Pole, then streak southward across Greenland, Iceland, Spain, and a patch of Portugal. This is AP News.
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1: 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That's 706-946-6836, and that is Brock's Tri-County Transmissions. 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
8: Good Wednesday morning, North Georgia. We've got partly cloudy skies as we are heading into the midweek, and a stray shower or thunderstorm will also be possible today. Highs later this afternoon in the low 90s. In the meantime, I hope you have a great start to your Wednesday. Halfway there, I'm Georgia meteorologist Holly Strano in the GNN Weather Center.
1: 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He's from Woodstock, Georgia, now in Nashville. Here's Bryce Leatherwood.

0: Tristan Robertson for you, getting down for the ride here on Mountain Country 103.9 and 94.3 FM, streaming to at mountaincountryradio.com. Oh, just before that, Scott Lindsay, Mislead Me On. Also, Laura Bryna, Little Miss Brynamite with Drink in Town. Tyler Hubbard with 902-180. And also, Bryce Leatherwood, Grain of Salt, Little Squeeze of Lime. Yeah, you know, I could use one of those right now. Don't tempt me. I'm thinking about it. Okay, I'll have coffee instead. Welcome into the Mountain Country Morning Show. Steve Nichols with you. We've got more great music on the way, and we'll kick it off with a lady who's loving life again, and she should be loving life anyway because she's just smoking it. Ella Langley's on the way next on the Mountain Country Morning Show. August means it's rodeo time in Blue Ridge, and it's a landmark event as the Kiwanis Club of Blue Ridge and Mountain Valley Motors present the 30th Annual Championship Rodeo, August 21st and 22nd at the Kiwanis Fairgrounds in Blue Ridge. 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

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Hand off after battle.

0: Nothing like a back road hustle. That is Zylan for you here in Mountain Country. Before that, Randy Travis, I Don't Care. Hannah Harper, Married Into This Town, and Ella Langley, Got It Started with Love and Life Again. Mountain Country Time, 8:41. Here's what's going on in your Mountain Country community calendar, brought to you by the Riverwalk Shops in McKaysville. 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

And good morning. Welcome into the Mountain Country Morning Show. Steve Nichols with you on what has been an absolutely fun-filled morning here in Mountain Country. Yeah, I can't wait to go ahead and do this one more time. Here's Riley Green. Imagine that. Mountain Country.

0: Brad Kaler and Mineral Bluff Review with O Athena. Just before that, the son of John Michael Montgomery, Walker Montgomery, with No Distractions. Jason Aldean, Anytime Soon, and Riley Green getting it started along with Marcel Marceau with some Silent Night before that, because we had, you know, it's just been one of those mornings. You know what? And thankfully for me, it's done. I want to thank you so much, though, for the privilege of your time. Jim Quinton is on the way in next here on WPPL-FM, Blue Ridge and Blairsville. 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
2: Good Wednesday morning, North Georgia. We've got partly cloudy skies as we are heading into the midweek, and a stray shower or thunderstorm will also be possible today. Highs later this afternoon in the low 90s. In the meantime, I hope you have a great start to your Wednesday. Halfway there, I'm Georgia meteorologist Holly Strano in the GNN Weather Center.
3: 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Here's Joe Nichols.

0: That's music for you from Mr. Blake Whiten. It's called Bet On That here in Mountain Country. Good morning to you. Jim Quinton back with you. Just so proud to be here, because many would say. Before Blake, we heard from Adam Doliak teaming up with Tennille Towns. There you go. Lauren Elena and Kane Brown, Never Been In Love. And Joe Nichols started things off with Say La Vie. Speaking of Joe Nichols, be listening to Mountain Country for your chance to win tickets to catch Joe at Anderson Music Hall in Hiawassee Thursday, August 20th. 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Stay with me. Coming up next, I got music for you from Lainey Wilson, teaming up with John Mayer on the guitar in Mountain Country.
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0: New music from Coetzel featuring Ella Langley on that one. It's called Jaded. Also in the set, Ashley Cook, Baby Blues, Taylor Swift, I Knew It, I Knew You, and Lainey Wilson and John Mayer kick the set off with Phone Keys What. 10:33 is your time. Let's get a look at the Tri-State Community Calendar. See what's going on in the area brought to you by the Riverwalk Shops in McKaysville. The Kiwanis Club of Blue Ridge invites you to the 30th Annual Championship Rodeo, August 21st and 22nd. From bull riding to the human barrel race, there's something for everyone and plenty of action in the arena. Pick your night and join the fun. 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That's news of another community event in our area brought to you by the Riverwalk Shops in McKaysville. Great place to shop, dine, and unwind. Stay with me. Luke Combs has a new one, and he's going to do it next in Mountain Country.
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0: from Braden Hall. It's called In This Way. By the way, he's going to be opening for Sarah Evans at Georgia Mountain Fairgrounds at Anderson Music Hall coming up in October. Yeah. It's nice to see him the other day, too. Megan Maroney before that with Traitor. Luke Combs started the set off with Rethink Some Things in Mountain Country. 10:48 your time. Stay with me. More great country coming up. I've got Harper Grace and her latest on the way in Mountain Country.
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That's music for you from Jonah Pierce. It's Kanan and Katie here in Mountain Country. Boy, we got some very talented folks, don't we? We also heard from Harper Grace, Underneath the Harvest Moon. Good morning to you. This is WPPL-FM, Blue Ridge in Blairsville. The 11 o'clock news is next, brought to you by Sean's Home Furnishings in Blairsville.

0: AP News. I'm Mike Hempen. Minnesota Republicans have chosen State House Speaker Lisa DeMuth as their nominee for governor. She will face U.S. Senator Amy Klobuchar, who defeated six others to win the Democratic nomination. At her victory speech Tuesday night, Klobuchar said the state needs a governor who is going to put Minnesotans first.
1: I will be a transformative governor. You expect leaders to deliver results, not excuses. And you are rightfully tired of this partisan theater and the punchlines. I will deliver those results. I've done it as senator, and I will do it as your governor.
0: Lieutenant Governor Peggy Flanagan won the Minnesota Democratic Senate primary. AP correspondent Ben Thomas reports President Trump says he slipped away from Air Force One after a NATO summit in Turkey due to a threat.
2: I guess there was a threat out there. I didn't really ask too much about it. I get a lot of threats.
3: President Trump confirming a report that first appeared in the Washington Post that he was spirited off Air Force One and onto a different plane before departing Turkey last month because of a credible threat from Iran.
2: I go by Secret Service and the military. They wanted me to go on a different flight, a different plane.
3: Trump stowed away in an airport catering container that took him to a smaller aircraft on which he flew to the UK.
2: I do what they say.
3: There, he secretly reboarded the decoy jet, then descended from it and climbed back aboard the new Air Force One gifted by Qatar. Speaking to reporters Tuesday night, Trump downplayed the risk to those he left on the plane and his own safety.
2: I don't worry about anything, to be honest. Whatever it is, you know my attitude? Whatever.
3: I'm Ben Thomas.
0: This is AP News. AP correspondent Charles D.
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9: Good Wednesday morning, North Georgia. We've got partly cloudy skies as we are heading into the midweek, and a stray shower or thunderstorm will also be possible today. Highs later this afternoon in the low 90s. In the meantime, I hope you have a great start to your Wednesday. Halfway there, I'm Georgia meteorologist Holly Strano in the GNN Weather Center.
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0: Tucker Wentmore in Mountain Country. Who told you that? Before that, my buddy Chris Young, Getting You Home. We also heard the new one from Casey Musgraves, Mexico Honey. And Bryce Leatherwood kicked things off with his new one. It's called Grain of Salt. The 30th annual Blue Ridge Kiwanis Mountain Valley Motors Rodeo is happening Friday and Saturday, August 21st and 22nd. And of course, Mountain Country has your chance to win some tickets. For more info and ticket information, go to BlueRidgeRodeo.com. 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Coming up, got your music from Rebecca Snyder. Yeah, she was in visit with us on Monday. She's going to do her latest Small Town next in Mountain Country.
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0: That's new music for you from Gavin Adcock. It's called Working Man in Mountain Country. Before Gavin, we heard the latest from Dan and Shay, Her, the Kids, and Jesus. Due West, Don't Let the Gray Hair Fool Ya. And Rebecca Snyder kicked things off with Small Town in Mountain Country. It's 11:37. Let's get a look at the Tri-State Community Calendar brought to you by the Riverwalk Shops in McKaysville. Union County Sheriff's Office and Union County Emergency Management invite you to sign up for the new Rave Alert notification system. It replaces the old code red alerts and delivers important updates on severe weather, road conditions, missing persons, evacuations, and more. 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Snack in a Backpack is hosting a nonprofit pickleball challenge Sunday, September 6th, 10:30 a.m. until 2 at Tamman Park, 6650 Appalachian Highway. Six nonprofit teams of four will compete in a round-robin tournament, with the winning nonprofit taking home the full pot of entry fees. After the tournament, everyone's invited to Grumpy Old Men Brewing for refreshments and more fun. 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That's news and more community events in our area, brought to you by the Riverwalk Shops in McKaysville. Rodney Atkins has a great new tune, and he's going to sing it for us next in Mountain Country.
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0: Tanya Tucker taking us back to 74 with The Man That Turned My Mama On. Before Tanya, we heard the ladies from the 615 Collective, No One Ever Talks About the Nights. And we also heard from Rodney Atkins as he kicked things off with Silver Bullets. Stay with us. We got more great country coming up, including a mountain track from Bailey Zimmerman teaming up with Brandon Lake. 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

0: Taking us back to 1980 here in Mountain Country. That's Emmylou Harris and Tennessee Rose. Before Emmylou, we heard a mountain track from Bailey Zimmerman and Brandon Lake.
1: United Community.
0: It's called Just Believe here in Mountain Country. Stay with us. We got more great music on the way after a quick look at the news and weather. On WPPL-FM, Blue Ridge and Blairsville, news brought to us by United Community Bank.

0: consumer prices rose 3.4% in July from a year ago, down slightly from 3.5% in June. But inflation is still higher than before the Iran war began in February, when it was 2.4%. Inflation has been pushed higher by a series of shocks to the economy, tariffs imposed last spring, higher gas prices, and a surge in investment of artificial intelligence infrastructure that has boosted computer chip prices. The key question for the inflation fighters at the Fed and for consumers struggling with high gas and grocery prices is how quickly those one-time effects will fade. I'm Lisa Dwyer.
1: A moderate Democrat beats a progressive in Wisconsin's primary for governor. AP correspondent Donna Warder reports.
2: Moderate Democrat David Crowley has won the primary for governor in Wisconsin, beating Democratic Socialist Francesca Hong, who was hoping to ride the wave of recent victories by progressive candidates.
3: I am so deeply, deeply grateful to my core for how hard you have all fought.
2: Audio courtesy of WISN. Crowley is vying to become Wisconsin's first black governor, and in November he'll face Republican Tom Tiffany, currently a U.S. representative endorsed by President Donald Trump. I'm Donna Warder.
1: The World Health Organization says Congo's Ebola outbreak is on track to eclipse the deadliest one in history that killed over 11,000 people. The search for life in the rubble of Colombia's powerful earthquake is growing more desperate as search teams try to locate survivors before it's too late. Wall Street is flirting with a record after several AI stocks reported better growth for the spring than analysts expected. This is AP News.
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10: Mountain country weather. Good Wednesday afternoon, North Georgia. We are on the right side of the week, Wednesday, and I hope you're having a great one. A mix of clouds and sunshine, chances for showers and thunderstorms, and low 90s for highs this afternoon. Enjoy the rest of your day. I am Georgia meteorologist Holly Strano in the GNN Weather Center.
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0: Donnie West here in Mountain Country on the Dixie Diner and a little country sunshine. Before Donnie, we heard the new one from Cody Jinks called Know It All, and Dylan Scott kicked things off with Dear Big City. 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
2: Here's what's happening in your Mountain Country sports. Martin Perez looks sharp for the second straight outing, pitching six scoreless innings for the Atlanta Braves, and Matt Olson and Ozzie Albies both homered to lead Atlanta to a 4-0 win over the New York Mets. Perez has now stretched his scoreless inning streak to 18, which is third in the major leagues this year, behind Tampa Bay's Drew Rasmussen and Miami's Sandy Alcantara. Pitcher Tyler Mahle makes his second start for Atlanta tonight as they look to win the finale of the three-game set with New York. The Atlanta Falcons continue their practices this week leading up to Friday night's preseason opener against the Denver Broncos. They also added another tight end on Tuesday, signing Nick Muse to the 90-man roster. Muse was recently in Detroit with the Lions. He spent last year with the Jets, Rams, and Cardinals. And that's what's going on in your Mountain Country sports. I'm Steve Nichols.
0: And thanks, Steve. Sports brought to us by the Blue Ridge Pasta Market. They're there 7 days a week, y'all, with some of the best imported Italian pasta in the world. And you'll find them right here in Blue Ridge at 11 Mountain Street. It's a Blue Ridge Pasta Market. Stay with me. Coming up next here on the Dixie Diner, it's Scotty McCreary in Mountain Country.
3: You have moments in your life that really make a difference.
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3: So as a child, my mother worked at night, so I ate by myself a lot, unless she was drunk. 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They had five children. It was the loudest place I've ever been in my life. So anyway, we're at the dinner table. And then all of a sudden they quietened down, they held hands, and they prayed. As soon as I saw that, I said, that's what I want when I grow up.
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10: The dinner bell's ringing and the Dixie Diner's open with Jim Quentin on Mountain Country. 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

0: There's music for you from Low Cash here in Mountain Country, and that is Talking About. Good stuff from them. Before Low Cash, we heard from Morgan Wallen, Been By Now, Chase Beckham, Dirt Floor, Carrie Underwood, Out of That Truck, and Scotty McCreery started things off with Been a Good Run. 12:38's your time. Let's get a look at the Tri-State Community Calendar brought to you by the Riverwalk Shops in McKaysville. A free food distribution will be held next Wednesday, August 19th, from 10 a.m. until 1 p.m. at the Morganton Mountain Town Baptist Association's office. Distribution will be held on the upper level at 64 Tammin Drive in Blue Ridge. Food will be available from 10 until 1 on Wednesday the 19th. Also, the Fannin County Young Farmers Association presents their annual Youth Spotlight Tuesday, August 18th, 6 p.m. at the Fannin County Schools Agriculture Facility, 43 Station Ridge in Blue Ridge. Members of the Fannin County Middle and High School FFA programs, along with Fannin County 4-H members, will share their recent agricultural activities and highlight events that they're looking forward to. Let's do some more community events in our area, brought to you by the Riverwalk Shops in McKaysville. Great place to shop, dine, and unwind. Stay with us here on the Dixie Diner. Coming up, it's Frank Ray and Tracy Lawrence in Mountain Country.
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0: There's the latest for you from Charles Wesley Godwin featuring Luke Combs. It's called Better That Way. Before that, we heard from T. Graham Brown taking us back to 1988 with Darlene, a mountain track from Austin Williams, Not So Fast, Jenna Paulette, High Noon, and Frank Ring and Tracy Lawrence kick things off with Good for the Soul on WPPL-FM Blue Ridge in Blairsville. It is 83, mostly sunny in Blue Ridge. Let's get a look at the weather forecast, and then we'll hear the new one from Joe Nichols in Mountain Country.
1: Good Wednesday afternoon, North Georgia. We are on the right side of the week, Wednesday, and I hope you're having a great one, a mix of clouds and sunshine. Chances for showers and thunderstorms and low 90s for highs this afternoon. Enjoy the rest of your day. I am Georgia meteorologist Holly Strano in the GNN Weather Center.

0: There's Bells with Dolly and the Son of Jolene here on the Dixie Diner in Mountain Country. Before Bells and Dolly, we heard the new one from Jody Messina, Message in a Bottle. Alabama, You Got to Touch. We also heard from Zach and George, Nights We Won't Remember, Shame on You Boys. And Joe Nichols with C'est La Vie started everything off for us. Hey, you know what? 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Stay with me. More great music on the way. I've corralled Reba, and she's got a new tune to sing for us next in Mountain Country on the Dixie Diner.
1: 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This is a public service announcement from Brock's Tri-County Transmissions. 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

anybody? Y'all gonna come pick me up, right? Come on. 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Wait.

0: Danny Shirley and Confederate Railroad here on the Dixie Diner. By the way, happy birthday to my buddy Danny, celebrating his birthday today. Before Confederate Railroad, we heard from Zach John King with How to Not. We also heard from Jason Aldean, Anytime Soon. Brantley Gilbert, Good Damn. And Reba with Ring Ring. 1:38 your time. Let's get a look at the Tri-State Community Calendar. See what's going on in the area. 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Join the Blairsville Union County Chamber of Commerce for their August Power Lunch featuring Fox 5 Atlanta meteorologist Alex Forbes. It's coming up on this Thursday, August. This is August 14th. I'll have to double check that for you. From 11:30 a.m. to 1 p.m. at the Union County Community Center in Blairsville. Hear about Alex's career and his coverage of Hurricane Helene and severe weather across the region. You can register through Visit Blairsville. Also, the Blue Ridge Mountain Soil and Water Conservation District is accepting applications for the $1,000 Olin Hughes Memorial Scholarship. College sophomores, juniors, and seniors from Fannin, Rabun, Towns, and Union counties studying agriculture, forestry, environmental science, or soil and water conservation may apply. 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

0: Graylin James in Mountain Country, wrapping up the Dixie Diner for this Wednesday, Water at a Wedding in Mountain Country. Before that, we heard a classic from Mr. Don Williams, Lord Have Mercy on a Country Boy, and I hope he does. Braxton Keith, On This Bar, Jim Stannard and Crystal Gayle, Waking Up Dead, Colton Dixon, Worth It, Got Things Underway here in Mountain Country. 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
1: AP News, I'm Mike Hempel. Police say a man killed his partner and their child at a Minnesota home daycare Wednesday before taking his own life. Authorities say six other children who were at the daycare in Hopkins, none was injured. All have been reunited with their parents. Another win for progressive Democrats in Minnesota. AP correspondent Donna Warder reports.
2: Minnesota Lieutenant Governor Peggy Flanagan has won the Democratic primary for U.S. Senate. It's the latest victory for a progressive over the party's establishment.
3: For months now, I have been telling you that this campaign was about the many versus the money. Well, guess what? The many just won.
2: Flanagan will be the front runner in November's general election, running against NFL sideline reporter Michelle Tafoya, who won the Republican primary on Tuesday. In the race for Minnesota governor, State House Speaker Lisa Damuth won the Republican primary. She'll face Democrat Amy Klobuchar, who's now a U.S. senator. I'm Donna Warder.
1: Lawyers for a man charged with killing conservative activist Charlie Kirk say he shouldn't be eligible for the death penalty because the shooter hit the intended target. The event last September was attended by thousands in Utah. Defendant Tyler Robinson's attorneys say prosecutors have not proven that others who attended the event were endangered by the shooting. That's a potentially aggravating factor under state law that would make it a capital crime. The World Health Organization warns that the Ebola outbreak in Congo is on track to surpass the deadliest one in history. The outbreak has killed over 2,000 people out of more than 4,300 cases and is considered the fastest growing in history. This is AP News.
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0: 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Let's get a look at the weather forecast, and Randy Travis is coming up.
7: Good Wednesday afternoon, North Georgia. We are on the right side of the week, Wednesday, and I hope you're having a great one. A mix of clouds and sunshine, chances for showers and thunderstorms, and low 90s for highs this afternoon. Enjoy the rest of your day. I am Georgia meteorologist Holly Strano in the GNN Weather Center.

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0: Olivia Newton-John taking us back to 1975 with something better to do. Before Olivia, we heard the new one from Kelsey Hart, Love to Be That Guy. Connie Smith taking us back to the 60s with Once a Day. Lee Brice, Me and Whiskey, that's new from him. And Randy Travis's latest, I Don't Care, started the set off for us. Good afternoon to you. It's 2:19. Jim, still here with you for about another 40 minutes or so. Then we'll have Buddy Bailey in to drive you home in Mountain Country. Hey, you know what? The 30th annual Blue Ridge Kiwanis and Mountain Valley Motors Rodeo is happening Friday and Saturday, August 21st and 22nd. And of course, Mountain Country has your chance to win tickets. For more info and ticket information, go to BlueRidgeRodeo.com. 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Coming up, Spencer Hatcher and his latest in Mountain Country.
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0: George Jones taking us back to 1975 for that one. And these days, well, I just barely get by. Before George, we heard a new one from Jody King featuring Larry Cordell. And that, of course, was the Steve Miller Band's pop hit from the 70s, Jet Airliner. We also heard Ella Langley, Lovin' Life Again, Blake Wood, Dear Life, and Spencer Hatcher kicked things off with his new one, Hot Weather, Cold Beer. 2:41 is your time. Let's get a look at the Tri-State Community Calendar. See what's going on in the area. 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The Benton McKay Trail Association invites hikers to explore the historic Warriors Passage Trail near the Chiricahua Skyway Visitor Center. This challenging 6.1-mile hike follows an ancient Cherokee route and features more than 2,000 feet of elevation change. Leash dogs are welcome, and participants will receive a free 50-year commemorative trail patch. For details on the August 21st hike, get in touch with leaders Rick and Brenda Harris at rharris@bmta.org. Also, the Murphy Church of God invites all women to its annual Women's Conference coming up on Saturday, August 22nd at 10 a.m. Featured speakers are Sister Susie Graham Rogers and Sister Crystal Krupp. Admission is free, and a free meal will be provided by Parker's Catering. Conference will be held at the Murphy Church of God, 129 Church of Christ Road in Murphy. To RSVP, text 828-371-5749. That's news of more community events in our area, brought to you by the Riverwalk Shops in McKaysville. Stay with us. Bradley Gaskin's got a new one, and he's going to do it next in Mountain Country.
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7: I bet I

There's Conway Twitty wrapping things up for me today with Rest Your Love on Me. That's an old Bee Gees song. Before that, Ashley Cook with Excess, Jonathan Hill Brown and Goodbye Looks Like, and Bradley Gaskin started the set off with Burn It Down. It is presently 86 under cloudy skies in Blue Ridge. Stick around, we got Buddy Bailey coming in to drive you home on WPPL FM Blue Ridge and Blairsville. Stay with us. We're going to get a look at the weather forecast. Then we'll hear from Dan and Shay in Mountain Country.

Good Wednesday afternoon, North Georgia. We are on the right side of the week, Wednesday, and I hope you're having a great one. A mix of clouds and sunshine, chances for showers and thunderstorms, and low 90s for highs this afternoon. Enjoy the rest of your day. I am Georgia meteorologist Holly Strano in the GNN Weather Center.

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0: Ashley McBride for you and the Devil I Know, wrapping up five in a row to kick off your 3 o'clock hour here in Mountain Country. Now, before that, we had Cole Goodwin. Howdy. Eric Church, a little bit of creeping. Miranda Lambert, brand new music from her, Sunset Marquee. And Dan and Shay, her, the kids, and Jesus. Coming up on 319, folks, my name's Buddy. Glad to have you along. Hope everybody made it through them. You know what? There were no alerts for that storm last night. That's just crazy. But a silly electrical storm. It's 85, partly sunny, and they're talking about, you know, we'll have a chance of some of those rough storms this evening. So you know what? Keep your eye to the sky and your ear right here in Mountain Country.
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0: That's all you gotta do. Just give a little love. Taking you back to 1988 with the Judds, wrapping up five in a row for you. Now, before that, brand new stuff for you from Bob Seger, Little Jane, Bryce Leatherwood with Grain of Salt, the band Lula in there. Can't please them all. That's absolute fact. That's all I'm gonna say. And Stella Lefty with Boston said, she likes it when you're nice to her. Anyway, 341, 85 degrees on the outside of the Mountain Country Studios. That's inside. You know what, folks? I got to go turn the AC on. No, I'm just messing with you. Anyway, listen to me. It's time to go ahead and take us a quick peek at the Tri-State Community Calendar and see what's going on in the area. That being brought to you by the Riverwalk Shops in McKaysville. Says here, Martins Creek Elementary School is going to host a fundraising golf tournament going on Saturday, August the 29th at Old Union in Blairsville. The two-person scramble begins with a 9 a.m. shotgun start. Entry is $100 a person. For more information, call Principal Lance Bristol at 828-557-6916. Yeah, that pulled it away too quick. Anyway, also, Georgia's squirrel hunting season opens Saturday. This Saturday, August 15th, it runs through February the 28th. Hunters may pursue both gray and fox squirrels with a statewide daily bag limit of 12. Special limits apply for fox squirrels on wildlife management areas and other state-managed lands. The Georgia Department of Natural Resources says squirrel hunting is also a great way to introduce someone new to the sport. For regulations, license, information, and hunting resources, visit GeorgiaWildlife.com. They also got an app. I'm telling you, I mean, it's pretty doggone cool. That's the way I do my fishing license. Folks, that's just a little bit of stuff going on in and around. And the only thing that we ask in return is for you to get out and get involved in some of this stuff and keep it locked right here in Mountain Country.
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Coming up next, we're going to jump into the weather. We got the latest for you from Luke Bryan. It's called Signs, right here in Mountain Country. Y'all stick around, see what we can get into.

Good Wednesday afternoon, North Georgia. We are on the right side of the week, Wednesday, and I hope you're having a great one. A mix of clouds and sunshine, chances for showers and thunderstorms, and low 90s for highs this afternoon. Enjoy the rest of your day. I am Georgia meteorologist Holly Strano in the GNN Weather Center.

0: That, my friends, a little bit of Karen Dixon for you, Bird in a Cage. Now, before that, we had Lauren Elena featuring Kane Brown, Never Been in Love. Jake Owen with 8 Second Ride, Chancey Williams, If You Lived Here, and Luke Bryan with Signs. It's now 4:15, time for the 4:15 Sports, being brought to you by Rebecca Mathis, State Farm Insurance Agency.
1: I'm Thomas Cage, GNN Sports. The official start of the NFL preseason is almost here. 6 games kick off week 1 tomorrow. The Falcons will battle the Broncos at home on Friday. The Braves are looking for a series win against the Mets tonight. Matt Olson and Ozzie Albies homer to lead Atlanta's offense in a 4-0 win last night at Truist Park. Martin Perez pitched 6 scoreless innings. The Braves will stay at home after tonight's game against New York for a series against Arizona. Over on the WNBA hardwood, the Atlanta Dream will be in Connecticut Thursday to take on the Sun. Tip-off time, 7 p.m. Georgia women's basketball team is playing 15 games at home this season. The schedule released yesterday details dates of each game, including the season finale against the perennial SEC favorite South Carolina. The Bulldogs will be traveling to Mexico for the Cancun Challenge in November as well. And Atlanta United travels to take on the New York Red Bulls this Saturday, August the 15th. That's sports. I'm Thomas Cage with the Georgia News Network.
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0: 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Now, listen, folks, on the other side of the break, we got a brand new one for you from Jelly Roll. It's called Hands Up. If you haven't heard it yet, you're going to like it. It's a good one. Keep it locked right here with me. 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
1: South Georgia is experiencing some of its hottest temperatures of the summer so far. The National Weather Service is calling for the heat index to reach as high as 110 degrees this afternoon. Actual highs will threaten triple digits every afternoon through next Tuesday. Similar forecasts are shaping up in central Georgia, too. As data centers expand across Georgia, many Augusta residents are asking city officials to slow down. Rebecca Hughes reports.
2: Siobhan Williams attended the first public meeting on a proposed data center ordinance and says she isn't sure the protections go far enough.
3: There has been other communities who said no data centers or no more data centers.
2: WFXG reports the city is considering rules that would limit where future data centers can be built and require setbacks from homes. Dr. Lawrence L. Freeman Jr., an advisory committee member for Augusta, says he's concerned about the city's water.
4: And all that water coming from the data centers and the lakes and the ponds, they water coming out golden brown, muddy, and they got to drink that, put it in our system.
2: City officials say additional public meetings are planned before a final decision is made. I'm Rebecca Hughes.
1: Bibb County school teachers are looking into consolidation to save money. A meeting was held this week to discuss it as a way to solve a multi-million dollar deficit. Sonny Carter Elementary, Matilda Hartley Elementary, and the online VIP Academy are three schools being eyed by consultants for declining enrollment and rising operational costs. One of Burke County's top law enforcement officers is leaving his position. WJBF reports Chief Deputy Lee Webster submitted his resignation yesterday after nearly a decade with the sheriff's office. His resignation comes as Sheriff Alonzo Williams faces an investigation over alleged extortion. Governor Brian Kemp suspended Williams earlier this week. I'm Thomas Cage.
0: This has been GNN News on the Georgia News Network.
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7: Good Wednesday afternoon, North Georgia. We are on the right side of the week, Wednesday, and I hope you're having a great one. A mix of clouds and sunshine, chances for showers and thunderstorms, and low 90s for highs this afternoon. Enjoy the rest of your day. I am Georgia meteorologist Holly Strano in the GNN Weather Center.
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0: Dalton Davis for you. Touch Tunes is the name of that one. Now, before that, we had Lanny Wilson and John Mayer. Phone, Keys, and Wallet. 4:42 is your time, and it is time to go ahead and take us a quick peek at the Tri-State Community Calendar. See what's going on in the area. That being brought to us by the Riverwalk Shops in McKaysville. And, well, it says here, the Limestone Valley Soil and Water Conservation District will hold its regular monthly meeting should have read that one first, huh? That was today. We'll jump to another one. The Towns County Historical Society has updated its society mercantile with new items, returning favorites, and lower prices. Every purchase helps support the society's work to preserve historic places, protect local stories, and keep Towns County's heritage alive for future generations. 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Now, folks, that's just a little bit of stuff going on in and around Mountain Country. And the only thing that we ask in return is that you get out and get involved in some of the events and such that we bring to you. Folks, y'all stick around. Up next, we've got the latest for you from Kenny Chesney right here in Mountain Country.
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0: Phil Vassar for you. Just another day in paradise, boys. He don't know nothing. 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
2: Good Wednesday afternoon, North Georgia. We are on the right side of the week, Wednesday, and I hope you're having a great one. A mix of clouds and sunshine, chances for showers and thunderstorms, and low 90s for highs this afternoon. Enjoy the rest of your day. I am Georgia meteorologist Holly Strano in the GNN Weather Center.
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0: Lady A and Stop Dragging My Heart Around right here in Mountain Country. Now, before that, we had Brad Kaler and Mineral Bluff Review with O Athena. And, oh, by the way, they sitting at number one on the chart. How about that? Russell Dickerson with Love You Like I Used To, Dasha, Memo, and brand new stuff for you from Jason Aldean anytime soon. 520, that is your Mountain Country time, currently 86 degrees. And sunny skies right outside the Mountain Country Studios. Folks, y'all stick around. Up next, we've got Hannah Harper for you. And it's her latest right here in Mountain Country.
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0: Marty Stewart for You Burn Me Down, right here in Mountain Country. Now, before that, we had Chase Matthew on Autopilot. Joe Nichols, C'est La Vie. Walker Montgomery with Almost So Close, So Long, Goodbye. And Hannah Harper, which is playing up at Hiawassee tomorrow night. Married Into This Town. 5:41, that's your Mountain Country time. And listen to me, folks. We're going to take us a quick peek at the Tri-State Community Calendar, see what's going on in the area. That being brought to you by the Riverwalk Shops in McKaysville. The Ella J. Police Foundation is raising funds to support its annual Shop with a Hero program and local law enforcement. The goal is $10,000 to provide Christmas gifts for children, protective vests, safety equipment, and scholarships. 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Now, that's just a little bit of stuff going on in and around, and literally the only thing that we ask of you is to get out and get involved in some of this stuff. You know, make us feel good for telling you about it. Anyway, y'all keep it locked right here. Up next, we've got the Two-Step with Danelia Cotton in Mountain Country.
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Jake Worthington and State You Left Me In, right here in Mountain Country at 103.9 and 94.3 FM, WPPL, Blue Ridge and Blairsville. Coming up next, well, we're going to check into the weather, and we'll jump right back into today's best country.

Good Wednesday afternoon, North Georgia. We are on the right side of the week, Wednesday, and I hope you're having a great one. A mix of clouds and sunshine, chances for showers and thunderstorms, and low 90s for highs this afternoon. Enjoy the rest of your day. I am Georgia meteorologist Holly Strano in the GNN Weather Center.

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1: I'm telling you what, that song right there, that gets me. Scotty Hastings and Till the Last Shot's Fired. 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That actually, he did that live here on air in WPPL right here in the control room. Pretty doggone cool. Sounded pretty good. Now, before that, we had Laura Brina with Drinking Town. Nico Moon, Good Time. Caleb Sanders, Over My Hometown. And Morgan Wallen, Been By Now. 6:18 is your Mountain Country time. Folks, my name's Buddy. 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Up next, we've got the latest for you from Riley Green right here in Mountain Country at 103.9 and 94.3 FM. 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
7: 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You'll get to hear old school country, some of the new artists too, along with some great stories about my grandfather and the relationships I've had and made with several country artists in Nashville. So get your sipping cup ready and crank up your radio. It's Moonshine Mountain Country Saturday night from 7 to 9 p.m. right here on Mountain Country Radio.
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0: up on Crippled Creek for you right here in Mountain Country. Now, before that, we had American Blonde with Delta Home. Dylan Scott, his brand new one for you. Dear Big City, the Ghost Hounds with Past the Point of Rescue and Riley Green. Imagine that. Now, 641, that's your Mountain Country time. My name's Buddy. Glad to have y'all along. And here's what we have got going. It's time to take us a quick peek at the Tri-State Community Calendar and see what's going on in the area. That being brought to you by the Riverwalk Shops in McKaysville. The Chattahoochee Oconee National Forest invites the community to a free day of snorkeling at Tocoa River Sandy Bottoms Recreation Area. This is going on Saturday, August the 22nd from 10 until 2. Snorkeling is open to ages 8 and older with equipment provided by the U.S. Forest Service. Participants should bring a bathing suit and shoes, no flip-flops. Other aquatic and outdoor activities are open to all ages. For information, you can call the Blue Ridge Ranger District at 706-745-6928. Folks, get out there and get involved in some of this stuff. And you know what? That'd be payment enough for repayment of enough for us getting the information out to you. Up next, we got some Blake Whiten for you and Bet on That right here in Mountain Country.
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0: little bit of Alabama for you right here in Mountain Country. Now, listen to me, folks. I have had one heck of a time. Hope you have as well. It's, it's coming up on 7 o'clock. That means my time's about done here in Mountain Country, but that's all right. We'll do it again tomorrow. How about that? Y'all keep it locked right here in Mountain Country.
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2: Missiles and drones blitzed a naval base on Russia's Black Sea coast overnight. Officials in the Krasnodar region say three people, including an 8-year-old, were killed. Meanwhile, Ukraine's Air Force says Russia fired 138 long-range drones as well as missiles overnight, killing two people in the Kherson region and destroying a shopping mall in Zaporizhia. While Russia's defense ministry says it hit fuel reservoirs and infrastructure for military cargo in Odessa. And Lisa Dwyer reports.
3: Russian President Vladimir Putin has threatened retaliation against Western seizures of Russian commercial vessels, calling the seizures piracy. Speaking from a Russian warship in the Pacific, Putin criticized the detentions as breaches of international maritime law, warning that Russia could respond in any area it deems necessary, not just where Russian ships are seized, and is now deploying warships to escort some of its commercial vessels. Russia is believed to be using a shadow fleet to evade sanctions. France and the UK have detained tankers suspected of violating those sanctions. I'm Lisa Dwyer.
4: Good afternoon, everyone. Good to see you here today. Good morning, Gabe. We'll begin today with a few scheduling announcements.
2: White House Press Secretary Karoline Leavitt will be leaving the Trump administration at the end of the month. The 28-year-old calls it a bittersweet decision, but after recently giving birth to her second child, she says she can't devote enough time or attention to both roles. Inflation slowed a little last month, but consumer prices were up 3.4% from July a year ago. Gas prices have jumped about 2.5 cents in the past day. AAA puts the national average above $4.03 per gallon. On Wall Street, the Dow edged lower, losing 21 points, but the S&P gained 0.3% and the NASDAQ 0.5%. This is AP News.
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I wasn't afraid to use it. Yeah, my mama preached till her face was blue, but not a damned word seemed to make it through. I've got the scars to prove.

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